0: Quanta has already promised to scrutinize the deal.
1: Microsoft is offering a buyout to nearly 9,000 employees. It's the first time ever the company is offering a voluntary retirement program as it looks to spend more on artificial intelligence. Eligible employees would get a cash payment, continued health care coverage, and vested stock awards. They have until June 8th to make a decision. Billy Joel's concert documentary, The Last Play at Shea, is getting a special outdoor screen as part of the 25th anniversary of the Tribeca Festival. Mark Mayfield has details.
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3: The documentary will screen at Hudson Yards in New York City June the 4th, 7 p.m. Eastern. The Last Play at Shea is about Joel's two concerts in New York's Shea Stadium in 2008. The venue was demolished in 2009. The documentary also explores the history of the stadium as well as its team, the New York Mets. I'm Mark Mayfield.
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1: 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The Oscar winner will be joined by musical guest Noah Kahan. The final episode of the show's 51st season airs next weekend, featuring Will Ferrell in the host role and Paul McCartney as the musical guest. I'm Chris Caraggio, NBC News Radio.
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0: Well, howdy, pard. Here's an invitation to go trail dreaming out where the West really begins. Now you're saddled up, reins in hand on a good horse, in God's country, all kinds of elbow room, no horns a-honking or no loud music to dull the sounds of Mama Nature. Combine all this with your hosts, Andy and Jim Nelson, along for the ride. Now they're going to keep you where you belong, clear out west, with news, culture, poetry, entertainment, all from the hub of cowboy country where you are. Stay tuned, won't you, for the best in the West, bar none, and enjoy the ride.
1: Hey there, big fella. You know, when my kids got wild and unruly, I would use a nice, safe playpen.
2: Yeah?
1: Yeah, and then when they were done, I'd climb out. Yeah. Still kind of do that. Well, I think I still kind of do that.
2: Well, it's called the barn.
1: Yeah. Go to the barn.
2: I'm going to the barn.
1: You got it. Yeah. Clear Out West Radio Show. Andy and Jim Nelson, your hosts. Thanks for going for a ride with us, folks. One more time, one more week in cow country.
2: That's right. Welcome to our outfit.
1: All right. Here's some wise sayings from W.C. Fields.
2: Oh, W.C.
1: W.C. How long's it been since you seen anything with him?
2: Long time.
1: All right. He said, I once spent a year in Philadelphia. I think it was on a Sunday.
2: Yeah, that's right.
1: Yeah, yeah.
2: I spent a week in Rollins one night.
1: Yeah. Me too.
2: Yeah.
1: Must have been the same night.
2: Nothing against Rollins.
1: No. I never drink anything stronger than gin before breakfast.
2: Okay.
1: That's going to be a rough day. That's a great way to start out, isn't it?
2: Yeah, just grab a handful of pine needles.
1: Right. Right. He also said reality is an illusion that occurs when due to the lack of alcohol.
2: Oh, amen.
1: Yeah.
2: Right. Amen.
1: Reality is just lack of alcohol.
2: Well, and for us teetotalers, it's hell.
1: It is. Yeah. It's hard for us to, you know, make
2: how do we deal?
1: Right, yeah. What is it the old boy used to tell you that he'd be hungover the next day?
2: Well, he says, I feel sorry for you, Nelson. I says, well, why is that? He says, because when you get up, you're as good as you're going to feel all day. Me, I'm going to start feeling better about noon.
1: Yeah, I'll be rid of this hangover and I'll be feeling lots better.
2: Exactly. Right, yeah.
1: W.C. said, always carry a flagon of whiskey in case of snake bite.
2: Yeah, absolutely.
1: And furthermore, always carry a small snake.
2: Well, that had black leg.
1: Yeah, oh, yeah.
2: It was
1: black leg medicine.
2: Black leg medicine.
1: Yeah. But it wasn't injected.
2: No.
1: I can guarantee that. Yeah. All right. Start every day with a smile and get it over with.
2: You just get it over.
1: Just be done with it. Yeah.
2: I like this guy.
1: I do too. I never drink water. That is the stuff that rusts pipes.
2: Yes, it is.
1: Right? And you know what fish do.
2: And we all know what fish do. Yep.
1: If at first you don't succeed, try again, then quit. No use being a damn fool about it.
2: Just quit.
1: Walk away. Right. I spent half my money on gambling, alcohol, and wild women.
2: Uh-huh.
1: The other half I wasted.
2: Oh, dear.
1: That's a good one. Yep. Horse sense is what a horse has, which keeps it from betting on people.
2: Oh, boy, isn't that the truth?
1: That's right. Yep. I personally stay away from natural foods.
2: Mm-hmm.
1: At my age, I need all the preservatives I can get.
2: Amen. Mm-hmm. Yes. Mm-hmm. Get it in there.
1: I don't have to attend every argument I'm invited to.
2: That's a good one.
1: Yeah. The best cure for insomnia is to get a whole lot of sleep.
2: Yes, it is. Amen.
1: Try and cure it.
2: Man, that is a wise man.
1: He is.
2: Wow.
1: Finally, he says, some people are born losers.
2: Yeah.
1: Others acquire the knack gradually.
2: They get their events.
1: Yeah, yeah. Oh, man. Good stuff from W.C. Fields. Got a great show coming at us.
2: Oh, goody, goody.
1: Yeah, Bryn Hill's riding along with us. Have some poetry from Trey Allen. We have Ryan Fritz, Sons of the Pioneers, Pip Gillette. But let's start off with Sons of the San Joaquin, shall we? You betcha, they're singing Happy Rovin' Cowboys.

0: Oh, yeah, there you go. The Sons of the San Joaquin.
1: Mm-hmm.
0: Happy Roving Cowboy.
1: Man, it makes you just get up and feel like doing something, doesn't it?
0: Tap a toe.
1: Yes.
0: Do something anyway, right? Yeah. Hey, welcome to Clear Out West Radio Show.
1: Yeah,
0: glad you're riding along with us.
1: Here we are.
0: Fat, dumb, and happy.
1: Well,
0: that's where we are.
1: Well, it's better than the alternative,
0: right. Skinny, smart, and sad.
1: Is
0: that what you're saying?
1: Exactly.
0: Is that the alternative?
1: That is the alternative.
0: Yeah, right.
1: Well, and it's all in the eyes of the beholder, right?
0: Right.
1: Yes.
0: And that's kind of where I was going.
1: Yeah.
0: We knew fellers back when we were young, and most of them were our dad's friends.
1: Mm-hmm.
0: Yeah.
1: Mm-hmm.
0: That just didn't have hardly a care in the world, and they didn't have two nickels to rub together.
1: Absolutely, yeah.
0: You know, I think about Uncle Moe.
1: Good old Uncle Moe.
0: As long as he had money for Copenhagen.
1: Yeah, he was happy.
0: He was good.
1: He was happy,
0: Teddy Davidson.
1: Same old same,
0: as long as he had money for Bull Durham.
1: Yeah, you roll your own.
0: And had wrapping papers, he was fine.
1: Life was good.
0: Life was good.
1: Yeah, absolutely.
0: Right.
1: Until you clean the chicken coop.
0: Yeah.
1: That ammonia is flammable.
0: Well, you know, it had never been cleaned before.
1: Well, ever.
0: Well, and my question was, why was he cleaning it then?
1: I think Dad had something to do with that.
0: Dad said, you need to clean that out.
1: I need something for these boys to do.
0: Oh, gotcha. Well, yeah, there was
1: Let's go clean this coop.
0: You know, but some folks who just... Well, yeah, they don't have much in this world.
1: Well, and what they have is enough.
0: Yes.
1: And that's my goal.
0: There you go.
1: That is my goal.
0: Fat, dumb, and happy.
1: Yes.
0: So that also poses the question, when is enough? When is enough enough?
1: Well, I think I'm there.
0: Well, absolutely.
1: I don't sweat it.
0: What are the things that make you happy?
1: My family.
0: Family.
1: Yes.
0: Number one.
1: Yes.
0: First and foremost.
1: Yeah.
0: Your family, your extended family.
1: Friends. Everybody.
0: Friends.
1: Yeah.
0: Your animals.
1: Oh, bless them. Bless
0: your horses, your cows, your dogs.
1: Everything that's on the ranch.
0: That's what makes you fat, dumb, and happy.
1: Absolutely, yeah.
0: You know, I had a neighbor, Grant Beck. Whenever I'd see Grant, he'd be out irrigating. We'd chat a minute, and I'd say, okay, see you around. I'd say, have a good day, and he'd say, I'm having it.
1: You know, and you and I picked that up, didn't we?
0: We did.
1: Yeah.
0: Yeah. Got that straight from Grant.
1: Absolutely. Yeah. Well, and any saying that we use is borrowed from somebody else. None of these are original.
0: Yeah, we've never had an original idea in our lives.
1: That's a fact.
0: Yeah. But, you know, the things that make you, the things that make you fat.
1: is a good wife.
0: Yeah, is a dang good wife. That started with our mother.
1: It did.
0: Yeah.
1: Yeah.
0: Mine.
1: And clean your plate.
0: Clean your plate. Oh, man. You know, that was the deal back
1: it's
0: then,
1: mental.
0: Too.
1: Yeah.
0: It is, isn't it?
1: And, yeah.
0: Instead of finishing eating when you're full.
1: You got to clean it.
0: Finish
1: you
0: when
1: took
0: the,
1: it.
0: The plate is clean.
1: You
0: right?
1: clean it.
0: Yeah.
1: Yeah.
0: You know, and that comes out of the Depression era, you know.
1: Mom and Dad both come out of the Depression, and you didn't waste it.
0: Didn't waste a thing.
1: No, sir. No.
0: Dad mentioned, though, that... when he was a kid during the Depression, he said, we really never knew there was
1: didn't
0: a
1: Didn't know
0: depression.
1: There was There's, a Depression going
0: we,
1: on.
0: We
1: yeah.
0: lived the same way we did before
1: exactly.
0: the Depression.
1: Yeah.
0: It's people who had money that were jumping out of buildings.
1: Well, and the poor folks in the city, right? You know, no money, no food.
0: Well, and wanted to work and couldn't.
1: Absolutely.
0: And wasn't
1: there,
0: any
1: couldn't
0: work
1: find
0: to
1: it.
0: Do it. Yeah.
1: I think we're headed there.
0: Oh, boy.
1: That's what we need is a good depression.
0: We need a good depression.
1: That's right.
0: Kind of strange
1: things.
0: Well, we need some real problems and to turn us back to God is what we need.
1: Amen.
0: We have those problems, but don't seem to be turning back to God, do we?
1: They're not headed in the right
0: direction. You got that right. Well, hey, we need to ditch out to a cow commercial.
1: Right now?
0: Right now.
1: Okay.
0: Yeah. But the good news is when we come back, Pip Gillette is going to sing to us.
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1: Thank you.
0: I want to thank our good friend, the late Mr. Rich O'Brien, for all that wonderful music behind our cowmercials. Rest in peace, Badger.
1: Amen.
0: All right, let's have some more music.
1: Yes, please.
0: All right, Pip Gillette is riding
1: along
0: with us.
1: That's what you said.
0: Yeah, that's what I promised, yeah. The words were written by Waddy Mitchell.
1: Of course.
0: Music put together by Pip Gillette. This is I'm Happy.
2: The day circles rolled and tallied. An old soul is laying low.

0: right beside me. We'll ride that heaven train.
1: Yes, sir, Bob, I am happy.
2: It's kind of a choice, isn't it?
1: Well, you just as well be.
2: Yes.
1: Yeah. We all know people who are just miserable.
2: Eeyore.
1: Yeah.
2: Eeyore and a thistle patch, yeah.
1: Oh, yeah. Poor me.
2: Don't bother.
1: I'm okay. Yeah.
2: Well, and was it Archie Campbell?
1: I don't know.
2: Campbell.
1: What?
2: Yeah.
1: Ah.
2: What the heck?
1: Oh, yeah.
2: You can't win, don't lose.
1: Yeah. No,
2: Archie Campbell was on Hee-Haw.
1: Archie Campbell was Hee-Haw. Yeah. One of Dad's friends, Archie. Well, these people listening don't care.
2: Yeah.
1: They really don't care what Archie's last name is.
2: Yeah, you can't win, don't lose.
1: Yeah.
2: What the heck?
1: Now, true story.
2: Yeah.
1: You know, we get to think about our the way it used to be. Okay.
2: Mm-hmm.
1: And we were talking about Depression era times,
2: right,
1: and such like that. But even before that and even after that, you get content.
2: Right.
1: With what you have.
2: Well, and that's just it, you know. What you have is enough.
1: Do you have to be miserable if you don't have what you think you should have?
2: I mean,
1: we're, yeah, anyway.
2: Well, be happy with what you have.
1: There you go.
2: And then life, if you get extra, oh,
1: sure.
2: Wow.
1: Okay.
2: Woo-hoo.
1: I'm going to jump off the edge right here. All
2: okay.
1: Right? Yeah. If you get extra, share it.
2: Amen.
1: Yeah.
2: Amen.
1: Absolutely.
2: If you are having a bad day,
1: yeah,
2: look over the fence.
1: Oh, my. Well, you know, and we've talked about this before, and we've told our kids this for years.
2: Yes.
1: If you've got a case of the poor me's,
2: uh-huh,
1: the best thing you can do is provide service for someone else.
2: Absolutely. Serve somebody.
1: Get out there.
2: Yeah.
1: Help a neighbor.
2: Even if it's your own family.
1: That's right. Hey, I helped a neighbor two mornings in a row.
2: Two mornings in a row.
1: Yep. I go to work pretty early, and I was driving by his house the first morning, and a mother moose with a yearling was out there grazing on his lawn out in his front yard. And so I sent him a text, and I said, hey, be careful.
2: When you walk out the door.
1: Yeah. I says, you got some neat yard ornaments out there. Yeah.
2: That is a good service.
1: That
2: right
1: was
2: there.
1: A dang good service.
2: Damn,
1: yeah. So the moose was there again this morning, but she and the yearling were headed to water.
2: Oh,
1: yeah.
2: Okay.
1: They were getting out of the yard.
2: It's safe.
1: It's safe right now till they start to try to cross the highway.
2: You might want to put your slippers on before you step
1: That's
2: out.
1: That's right. You got it. Hey, speaking of all this, let's have a little cowpoke poetry, shall we? Well, you know what? I am. I'm just content. My clothes may be faded, degraded, and torn. I may stand a little bit bent. My skin may be leathered and weathered and worn, but deep within, I am content. I may not be healthy or wealthy or rich, and my savings is all but spent. Retirement's a joke, I'm flat broke, but won't switch with anyone, 'cause I'm content. My horse tack is tattered and scattered and old, but it functions to some extent. The weather ain't easy, it's breezy and cold. Despite all that, I am content. My cattle are rangy and mangy and mean, with value in constant descent. Our horses are groggy and froggy and green, but other than that, I'm content. The winters are long, very strong, and quite hard. I don't really mean to lament. But my poor lips get split and frostbit and scarred. Then spring comes and I am content. My fences need tightened or heightened or stretched. Replace and repair is frequent. My old truck is rusty and dusty and etched. But nevertheless, I'm content. I enjoy my life with my wife and our kids. I have nothing here to resent. And to complain with disdain, heaven forbids, so I just as well be content. At times I'm stressed, but I'm blessed and endowed for all purposes and intent. I witness to all, big and small, right out loud, despite all my trials, I'm content. Well, you just as well be content.
2: You know?
1: Yeah. Hey, I've tried it both ways, okay?
2: Yeah.
1: I've tried it miserable.
2: Yes.
1: And I've tried it content.
2: Yes.
1: Content's a heck of a lot better.
2: Yeah, life is a lot nicer.
1: It is, yep.
2: Yes.
1: Well, let's have a little Dick's pick.
2: Oh, man, yeah. Classic.
1: Who's singing?
2: Sons of the Pioneer.
1: Now, what are they singing?
2: Lord, You Make the Cowboy Happy.
1: Very nice.
3: I met a cowboy down the trail just the other day. I still can hear his howdy boy.

0: Well, I can't say that I've heard that one before.
1: That's a new one.
0: That's a new.
1: Yeah.
0: That's new old stock.
1: New
0: right
1: old
0: there.
1: Stuff.
0: Yeah, yeah. There you mm-hmm. go. Hey, we need to ditch out to a cow commercial.
1: What?
0: Yeah, but the good news is when you come back, you're going to teach us on Farrier's File.
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0: All right, here we go. 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
1: You think Lon is listening?
0: Well, you know...
1: He's the only one left.
0: He's the only one left, so if he's not listening, then none of them are. Right, yeah, true story. Yeah, what do you got for us this week?
1: Well, you know... We pick on horse owners that don't take care of their horses' hooves.
0: Yeah, we do.
1: And rightfully so,
0: for
1: right?
0: Sure, absolutely.
1: Rightfully so.
0: They deserve to be
1: well,
0: picked on.
1: Sometimes us farriers are guilty of the same thing.
0: I seen the enemy, and the enemy is us.
1: In my chair.
0: Yep. Yeah, that's right.
1: In my chair.
0: Well, you know what the old saying is, shoemaker's kids go barefoot.
1: Yeah, and
0: right?
1: a barber needs his kids needs
0: a haircut. Yeah.
1: But you can. Mm-hmm. You can make do with what you have.
0: Sure.
1: You know, if you got cracks, if you got, you know, gouges out, there are ways around, you know, putting a shoe on and having it stay on.
0: Yeah, there
1: are. You might have to get creative. Now, when you're an electrician, when you start getting creative, that's when it hits
0: gets
1: the
0: dangerous.
1: Fan. It gets very
0: it gets
1: dangerous.
0: Very dangerous. Yeah.
1: Here also.
0: All right.
1: Okay. You may have to punch another hole in your shoe.
0: Yeah.
1: You may have to grind a divot out or add a divot or
0: pull a clip.
1: Pull a clip. Or,
0: and, well, and for the lazy man's way of pulling a clip,
1: weld a washer.
0: Just weld a washer
1: just
0: onto the outside.
1: An old washer. Fender washer works real well.
0: Works real good.
1: Just tack it onto your shoe and bend her in. Life is good.
0: The lazy man's clip.
1: Well, but take the shoe off before you weld it on. Horses. And electricity don't mix so
0: don't
1: good.
0: Where do you hook the ground clamp?
1: No.
0: Oh,
6: God, no.
1: Yeah, no, don't. You don't want to be welding, and there's a lot of
6: just
1: there.
6: Just don't, yeah.
1: Just
6: right.
1: don't do
6: yeah,
1: it.
6: Okay.
1: But
6: all right.
1: There are things you can get creative. You can, like mm-hmm. I say, you can weld a clip,
6: sure.
1: weld a washer,
6: yep.
1: add a
6: yeah,
1: hole,
6: right.
1: and just use, make do with what you have
6: build
1: to work
6: your,
1: with.
6: Build your own pad.
1: And build your own pad,
6: yeah.
1: and then later on you're going to have a good hoof.
6: That's right.
1: Eventually.
6: That's exactly right.
1: Stay on top of it.
6: And if all else fails, call a professional.
1: Right.
6: Spend the money.
1: And
6: all
1: he's
6: right.
1: going to chew your hind.
6: Just
1: head.
6: Dig into that moth-eaten wallet and call the professional.
1: That's right.
6: That's right.
1: And Dr. Vern would always say, what have you done?
6: What have you done already?
1: Yeah. What have you done?
6: Right. That's actually some great information
1: yeah.
6: there, big fella. And thank you for Farrier's Farm.
1: My pleasure.
6: Now, if these good folks want to get a hold of you and they want to say, what's a ground clamp?
1: Exactly.
6: How are they going to get a hold of us?
1: Just belly up to the old confuser and go to clearoutwest.com and send us an email at cowboys@clearoutwest.com.
6: That's right. If they would like to request a Dick pic,
1: dick@clearoutwest.com.
6: Leave us a voicemail, 307-360-8776. And of course, Pony Express rides clear to mm-hmm. our house. We improvise
1: we use
6: here
1: it.
6: And there.
1: We use
6: yeah,
1: everything,
6: sure.
1: Yeah.
6: P.O. Box 1547, Pinedale, Wyoming, 82941.
1: Not too shabby.
6: Not terrible.
1: Oh, I got to repent.
6: Oh, dear. What'd you do?
1: Oh, for crying out loud.
6: Yeah.
1: And Mr. Crosby does not live in Hiram.
6: Oh.
1: He lives in Newton.
6: Oh, well, oh, for heaven's sakes. How dare you?
1: And I knew that.
6: And how dare you?
1: Because his daughter is Big
6: yeah.
1: Fig from Newton.
6: She's okie dokie, perfect.
1: Got it.
6: Awesome. All right. Let's carry on.
1: Let's.
6: Yeah. Ryan Fritz is riding along with us. Yep.

0: Oh, yeah. Way to go, Ryan. Good stuff.
1: Mm-hmm.
0: All right. He's free and content. Yeah. We're free and content.
1: Why not?
0: We're fat, dumb, and happy. Hey,
1: fat, dumb, and happy.
0: Just as well be. And we were talking about our early ancestors that didn't know any different.
1: Right.
0: Okay. We're talking about people who did not have running water. Indoor. Running water.
1: Or even outdoor running water.
0: Yeah, for that. It only ran if you ran with the bucket from the well to the house.
1: That was the running water.
0: Yeah. Or you ran from the house to the outhouse, mm-hmm. to the little castle of comfort.
1: Yeah, absolutely.
0: Right?
1: And plumb happy to have it.
0: Spent a couple of years down in South America.
1: Right.
0: And I could not understand why these young kids were happy.
1: Yeah, they didn't
0: they
1: have
0: had nothing.
1: Thing.
0: You know, they lived in cane shacks.
1: Yeah.
0: The whole family lived in cane shacks, and the chickens and the pigs, they ate underneath the cane shack.
1: They were all part of the family.
0: Right. But man, play and have fun and make a toy out of a stick or a rock.
1: Yes.
0: And we're just plumb happy.
1: Well, and we are so tied up in our first world problems.
0: Oh, my gracious.
1: We forget this.
0: I don't have a garage for my third car.
1: Exactly. Well, you go out, it's 20 below, the truck won't start. Daggum, woe is me.
0: Oh, yeah, little first world problems. Yeah.
1: You know, we got, spend a little time in the third world.
0: You want to hear a bunch of weeping and wailing, just get the Wi-Fi to go out.
1: Give me your cell phone.
0: Yeah. Oh my goodness. Give me your cell phone.
1: Yeah.
0: Let's go into that one.
1: Yeah.
0: We don't have enough time right now.
1: No,
0: but
1: no.
0: Yeah. So we're gonna ditch out to another commercial.
1: Okay.
0: All right. And when we come back, Trey Allen has some poetry for us.
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4: 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Let's get him scheduled to perform at your next event. 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
2: 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They have everything you need, from clothes to tack to anything Western. Tell Bob and Carolyn we sent you.
0: Well, by golly, we made it all the way back from the two-holer, but grateful for
1: a
0: two-holer.
1: So happy.
0: Happy to have a two-holer, even.
1: I love that.
0: That's absolutely right. Where's Dad? He's not in the barn. He's in the two-holer.
1: He's in the two-holer. Yeah.
0: Nobody will bother you there.
1: They do.
0: They'll come bother you in the barn.
1: Every time,
0: but all right. Let's have some poetry.
1: Yes, please.
0: Yeah, the late Trey Allen's riding along with us. Man, I miss my friend. What a good feller. He is reciting Bruce Kiskaden's The Red Flannans.
5: Old Greasy John Blair had a shooting affair back in the year 93. I don't know if it's true, but I'll tell it to you just the way that John told it to me. Says old Greasy there, leaning back in his chair, "That there story sure puts me in mind of a suit of red flannins I got down to Shannon's and some trouble I had with O'Brien. You see, I rode line with that Jimmy O'Brien that there winter, I sure do recall. All we got, as you knows, was our tobacco and clothes when we went out of town in the fall, and We was both plenty tough, but that weather was rough, and it made us go prowl our war sacks. Till all the clothes we could find, neither his nor mine, we got them right onto our backs. Them red finings of mine was certainly fine, so I didn't begrudge what they cost, but a terrible thing happened long towards the spring, and my suit of red flannings got lost. Well, it is just I and Jim, so I blames it on him, and Jim, right away, he got rough. He is never right mild, and when once he got riled, I'm present to say he talked tough. So almost every day we got started some way about where them red flannings had gone, and the more that I thought, the plumb surer I got that my old partner Jim had them on. Well, we'd had a big bait and was starting out late, and the weather was perishing cold. So I walks up to him and I says, "Now looky here, Jim, I want them red flannings you stole." Well, his eyes, they got mean, and he said, "Now come clean, I've been hearing this talk quite a spell, and I can't understand how a reasonable man would be wanting red flannings in hell." Well, it wasn't no fun, because he went for his gun, and we shot till the cabin was fogged. The chinking sure flew where the bullets cut through, and some others went into the logs, and when the smoke cleared away, there my old partner lay, and I says to him, "Mr. O'Brien, since at last you have got to a place where it's hot, I'll be taking them flannings of mine." Well, I unbuttoned his clothes, and what do you suppose? He didn't have on no underwear. I looked all around, but they just couldn't be found. Them red flannings just wasn't nowhere. Well, about the time the grass rose, I begun shedding clothes, and my underwear started to stick. Clogged up my sweat when I got overhead, so I took me a swim in the creek. When I jumped in it first, I washed off some loose dust and then quite a coating of muck, till I finally come to a layer of tough gum, but I still was as dry as a duck. So I swum around some till I soaked through that gum, and the water got into my pores, and it sure made me shiver, chilled me down to the liver, so I waded out onto the shore, and there I stood in the sun. I'm a son of a gun, I thought in my soul I'd have died. I had them clothes on, I figured as gone, they was plastered down next to my hide. Well, old Jimmy O'Brien, that old partner of mine, he's a-settin' down there on the coals, and I know that he'll wait right up close to the gate and be ready to bulldog my soul. It plumb drives me to drink every time that I think of Jim fixing it up with old Satan. Well, I know all these years he's just been a-backin' his ears and itching and watching and waiting, and I might make a try for a home in the sky, but that wouldn't be treating Jim fair. I made the mistake, so I'll give him a break, and we'll just settle the matter down there.
0: Man, can you imagine the reunion up in heaven between those two old friends?
1: Man, yeah, I'll tell
0: dude,
1: you what.
0: I am so sorry.
1: Yeah.
0: I had no idea. I'm sorry I shot you.
1: Yeah.
0: All right.
1: Yeah. Whoops.
0: Whoops. Whoops. Yeah, right. Yeah. All right. Back to fat, dumb, and happy.
1: Yeah. You know, there was some kids that were raised up on Horse Creek.
0: Uh-huh.
1: And they were pretty tough kids. Life was hard up on Horse Creek.
0: I imagine so.
1: And a gentleman asked these kids one time what they got for Christmas.
0: Yeah.
1: And the one child responded, "I got me some nice warm gloves."
0: Oh, my goodness.
1: You know, yeah. And that was his favorite Christmas present was some nice warm
0: How
1: gloves.
0: How cool is that?
1: So my hands don't
0: yep.
1: freeze anymore.
0: So Laura Ingalls Wilder, famous for Little House on the Prairie
1: mm-hmm.
0: series.
1: Mm-hmm.
0: I remember in one of those books, they got an orange.
1: Mm-hmm.
0: A tin cup
1: mm-hmm.
0: and a bright shiny penny.
1: And a bright shiny penny.
0: Bright, brand new shiny penny.
1: Exactly.
0: Yeah.
1: And that was enough.
0: And they were thrilled. They were just so excited.
1: Well, and if you remember, the only time we got oranges
0: was
1: on Christmas.
0: Yeah, Southern Idaho, we didn't get a
1: no.
0: whole lot. Didn't have a
1: we
0: whole
1: didn't
0: lot,
1: have
0: of
1: a lot
0: oranges.
1: Of citrus.
0: Yeah. No. Mom would stick a banana in the, well, I'm sorry, Santa Claus.
1: That's right.
0: That's
1: yeah,
0: right.
1: Yeah.
0: Santa Claus
1: yeah.
0: would stick a banana, an apple, or an orange
1: mm-hmm,
0: yeah,
1: mm-hmm.
0: into our stockings, along with some mixed nuts
1: right.
0: that were not shelled.
1: Right. You had to shell them.
0: You had to shell them yourself.
1: Yep.
0: Yep. And some hardtack candy.
1: Hardtack, yeah.
0: Yeah, the kind of hardtack that if you left it together for very long, it became one big chunk.
1: One piece.
0: Of hardtack candy.
1: Exactly.
0: But man, what some great
1: and
0: memories.
1: Bridge mix.
0: And bridge mix. Oh, man. Oh my goodness. You get the surprise. What is the surprise in bridge mix? It's some sort of a,
1: I don't know, there's
0: gummy
1: kind of a,
0: jelly,
1: yeah,
0: something
1: and
0: or other.
1: I think it's cloves or something.
0: I don't remember. But man, we were living in high cotton.
1: We did.
0: Yeah, we sure were, right?
1: And life was good.
0: So one thing that my wife has brought to my attention on this fat, dumb, and happy thing,
1: right?
0: Yeah, is she said, you can't let a bad 15 minutes ruin the whole 24 hours,
1: yeah.
0: If you're,
1: she's on to something
0: isn't she though?
1: I think she's on to something.
0: Well, yeah, she's on to a lot.
1: Yeah,
0: I mean, she's been on to me for a long time. So. But you know, it makes sense.
1: Mm-hmm.
0: Are you gonna let 15 minutes of some guy cutting you off in traffic?
1: Yeah.
0: Okay. 30 seconds.
1: Exactly.
0: 10 seconds of some guy cutting you off in traffic ruin the rest of your day?
1: Yeah, there it goes. There goes my whole day. No.
0: You're bad.
1: No.
0: Bad 5 seconds, 5 minutes, whatever.
1: And the thing that I do want to point out is this is a choice.
0: You do, right? We have a choice to be happy. We have a choice to be miserable.
1: And Dick always said, you don't have to be offended unless you want to be. And I choose not to be.
0: Well, and I like the old quote, you know, choose your rut carefully because you're going to be in it for the next 15 miles.
1: Exactly.
0: Okay. So, yeah, sometimes we can't choose our ruts.
1: No.
0: Yeah.
1: No.
0: But we can get through that 15 miles.
1: We'll do the
0: miles.
1: Get the best out of it you possibly can, right?
0: Hey, we need to ditch out to our last song.
1: What?
0: Another one written by Waddy Mitchell.
1: Oh, okay.
0: Yeah, music put together by Bren Hill. This is called I Like.

reins, mean hair Makatis, swivel rain chains, good shoe and outfit, and a teepee that don't leak.

0: Well, that signals the end of another Clear Out West radio show.
1: I'm just fat, dumb, and happy.
0: Fat, dumb, and happy.
1: That's right.
0: My dogs make me happy.
1: Yeah.
0: My horses make me mad sometimes. Happy. Yeah, well, there is that. I think of one of my horses, all right. My go-to horse in the branding pen is now Jed.
1: Oh, okay.
0: All right.
1: Yeah.
0: That's the only work he does all year.
1: That's it.
0: Okay, that's it. That's
1: the branding pen.
0: That's his job.
1: Hmm.
0: All right. Yeah,
1: okay.
0: That's all he does.
1: Gotcha.
0: But man, hold a grudge. Oh, my gosh. You know? He just looks at me like, really?
1: I'm staying here again?
0: We're doing this? Has it already been a year?
1: Now what?
0: And then he will stay away from me for the next 3 months. He'll try and just stay as far away from me as when I go out to get the other horses.
1: I'm gone. I'm out.
0: Just nope. You fooled me. Fooled me that time.
1: That's right.
0: Right?
1: Well, what a great name.
0: Jed.
1: Love that.
0: Jed Clampett.
1: That's a good name.
0: Well, it fits him. it fits him because he is.
1: But he holds a grudge.
0: He does. And he's a ham-headed... He can eat grain in the bottom of a 50-gallon barrel.
1: Yeah,
0: and still see the
1: enemy. See the Indians coming over the
0: coming
1: horizon.
0: Coming over the horizon, yeah.
1: I've had a few of those.
0: Yeah, well, he is
1: but he's a good horse.
0: I roped a calf last branding season, and I got dallied up, and that calf shot underneath his belly.
1: Oh, no.
0: Yep, and
1: oh,
0: I couldn't get my dallies pitched. Yeah, and it come tight underneath him, and all he did was go...
1: Thank you, Lord.
0: Yep, kept all 4 feet on the ground. That's why he is my.
1: That's a good horse.
0: That's right why he's there. My go-to horse, and he's getting old, and of course, so am I.
1: Well,
0: but anyway, that's why he goes to the branding pen with
1: that's
0: me.
1: That's all he does. Yeah.
0: So Jed is fat, dumb, and happy.
1: He's
0: as
1: just
0: well.
1: Content.
0: That's
1: yep.
0: right. Yep. Hey, folks, want to stay tuned for next
1: well,
0: week?
1: Well, you know, they're going to actually learn something along
0: well,
1: with
0: we,
1: us.
0: We
1: right?
0: did. Yeah. Ray Dodd sent us a.
1: That's
0: a,
1: right.
0: A link. To the Farrier's Tartan.
1: That's right.
0: All right, look it up. And folks, we want to thank you for taking us into your homes and into your feed trucks. And always remember,
1: don't stand behind a coughing milk cow. If the shoe fits.
0: Well, there you go.
1: Word.

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0: In sitcoms, when someone has a problem, they just blurt it out and move on.
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It's Bear Lake Valley's best mix of music.

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